0: Nothing but the hits right here on Legend FM. Jack here with you. Now, there's this tradition in Denmark where if you're single, it is customary for your friends and family to throw you a birthday celebration by covering you in cinnamon when you reach 25. Now, many people believe that the tradition dates back to when spice salesmen would travel around and, you know, remain bachelors. So these salesmen, they never settled in one place long enough to meet a suitable spouse. So, however, the Danish people probably kept the tradition because it provides them with a fun way to celebrate, you know, like a significant birthday, if you will. But honestly, just think, if you do that up until you're 50, but are you going to be one whole donut, honest?
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0: And what a song right there, describing the independent working woman. And yes, shout outs to all the mothers out there. You know, it's Mother's Day today, especially to those ones who are single mothers, you know, that are independent, doing their thing right now. You know, big ups to you. Keep on pushing and doing what you're doing. It's Jack here with you on Legend FM's Sunday Breakfast Show. Now for the link for today. Our two celebrities are Robert Downey Jr. and Jon Favreau. Yes, what is the link between them? There's a certain sort of link between them. Not necessarily chemistry, but a connection there. Yes, what is that main connection? Can you guess what it is? Well, if you can, do let me know. You can call me up on 7373-8833, or you can WhatsApp me on the number 7101-0101 and let me know what you think the connection between Robert Downey Jr. and Jon Favreau is.
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0: And thanks for choosing the place that plays nothing but the hits. It's Jackal of Legend FM here. Now for the link responses. So earlier on, I was asking you what the link or the connection is between Robert Downey Jr. and Jon Favreau. Now, we've got a response here from Stephen over at Hohola. Hey, Stephen, thanks again for listening in. And Stephen says that their connection is a creative partnership that helped launch the Marvel Cinematic Universe. And you know what, Stephen? That is absolutely correct, because Jon Favreau directed the first Iron Man movie, which came out in the year 2008, which introduced Robert Downey Jr. as Tony Stark. And then they went on to create sequel after sequel. And then even, Jon Favreau was, you know, who also appeared in the Iron Man movies as Happy Hogan, who is Tony Stark's bodyguard. So, yeah, if you didn't know that, well, now you do. Thanks again, Stephen, for letting us know the answer to what the connection was between Robert Downey Jr. and Jon Favreau.
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0: 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It's Jack here with you, and it's time for the one, the only, comma chameleon. Yes, that's right. I play you a language, and all you have to do is just guess what that language is. So, without further ado, here is today's language.
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0: Right, now what do you think that language is? 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

0: And it's good to have you here on the final hour of Legend FM's Sunday Breakfast Show. Jack here with you now for our Comma Chameleon responses. 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
0: Right, now we've got a response here from Abraham. Hey Abraham, thanks again for listening in. And Abraham says that the language is Hebrew. And you know what, Abraham? You are absolutely correct. The language is Hebrew. 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

and all good things must come to an end. That's right, it's Jack here with you on Legend FM's Sunday Breakfast Show. And yes, it's almost time for me to head on out of here, but hey, don't you worry about a thing, okay? If you don't hear my voice for, you know, quite a while, then, you know, don't worry about it. I'll be back sooner than later. But coming up from the all-new look PNG Housebong, you've got the Legend FM News and Sports brought to you by Trans-Pacific Assurance, the intelligent insurer. And straight after that, you've got Yamis, who'll be keeping you company on the Weekend Drive Show. That's right, he'll be with you from 12 all the way till 6. And from me, it's not goodbye, but see you later, Space Cowboy.

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7: Hey, top lunch hour, happy Mother's Day. The news at 12, I'm Emmanuel Maipé. Prime Minister Desmond Morape has praised the progress of the improving road corridor between the Kimbe and Kokopo, saying it is already unlocking agriculture and economic growth in west and eastern Rivers provinces. Prime Minister Morape said it was encouraging to see oil palm developments expanding alongside the road, describing it as a clear evidence that infrastructure investment must go hand in hand with agriculture and economic opportunity. In celebrating Mother's Day, which is today, Sunday, the 10th of May, a 3-to-1 group proudly carried out a heartfelt visit to the Ward 11 postnatal ward at the Port Moresby General Hospital, spending meaningful time with mothers and their newborn babies. As part of this initiative, the team described thoughtfully prepared care packages designed to support both mothers and their newborn children. Residents of Moresby Northeast District now have access to clean, safe and restored healthcare environment following the official handover of the refurbished 9-mile urban clinic. Staff from the BSP Finance and Planning and Treasury and Markets Departments pooled their annual community project funds to deliver a 60,000 kina renovation to the health center. And to regional news, Indonesian authorities say investigations are underway into an incident in West Papua where a number of people were allegedly injured after police fired shots amid a student graduation event. The situation reportedly escalated after local people watching the parade objected to attempts by the police officers to stop graduates displaying the West Papuan National Morning Star flag.
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7: And a great start for the PNG Barramundi is in their opening ICC Men's T20 World Cup East Asia Pacific qualifiers against South Korea on Saturday. The PNG boys beat South Korea by 136 runs at the Kuragi Sports Park in Nishin. And to NRL news, Queensland could be without Tom Dearden for the entirety of the 2026 State of Origin series after the Cowboys confirmed he will require surgery for his injury. The Cowboys expect their halfback to miss the next 6 to 8 weeks.
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0: 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Yes, welcome, welcome, ladies and gentlemen. Very good day to you, and hey, happy Mother's Day to all you lovely, beautiful moms out there. It's the Legend FM Weekend Drive, and Yami's here with you. I'll be your friend from now up until 6 p.m. So we'll kick things off with our first segment for this for today, which is house cook versus house guy. So to honor Mother's Day and to celebrate Mother's Day, we'll do a house cook versus house guy mom edition. So our question for today is, what is one of mom's signature dish? What is one of mom's signature dish? 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We have a poster up on the Legend of MPNG Facebook page. 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

0: That was the Cars with Drive. Yo, Jam is here on the Legend FM Weekend Drive, and welcome back. Happy Mother's Day to all you moms out there. And for recapping our question that I asked earlier, for our house cook versus house guy segment, I ask you, what is one of mom's signature dish? 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And my mom does it the best. Mm-hmm. The way I like it, with the right amount of garlic and soy sauce. Oh, to die for. I agree with you. You know, when mom cooks, everything is just delicious. Especially when she is cooking with that extra, you know, sprinkle of love added to the food, makes it extra yummy. Yo, Yummy's here on the Legend FM Weekend Drive.
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0: Hey, welcome back to the Legend of Fam Weekend Drive. That was Elton John with the song titled Your Song. A beautiful Sunday. Good Sunday. Happy Sunday to you and happy Mother's Day to all the lovely mothers out there. If you're celebrating at this time, happy Mother's Day to you. You deserve it. And yes, all the kids, I hope we are doing something good or something great for our mom. And for our NRL kickoff this afternoon, we have the Storms going up, the West Tigers. Hopefully the Storm can manage to pull off a win this time after the back-to-back losses. And also that is coming up at 2 p.m. And we have the Raiders up against the Panthers, Penrith Panthers. That is on 4:05, the kickoff time. So I'll be keeping you posted and updated all throughout the show. 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

0: Yes, that was Beach Boys with the song titled Kokomo. 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

0: 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Yam is here with you, and good day to you, my friend. Our time is now at 13 past 1, and let's get straight to our weird facts that sounds fake, but it's real. So for our little quiz for this day, which of these weird facts is real? Is it A, sharks can smell a single drop of blood from 10 kilometers away? B, a day on Venus is longer than a year on Venus? Or lightning never strikes the same place twice? Or D, humans only use 10% of their brains? So think carefully and call me up on 7373-8833 or WhatsApp me on 7101-0101 to lock in your answers.
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0: 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It's hard to say that I'd rather stay awake when I'm asleep, because my dreams are bursting at the seams.
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0: Yes, Stevie Wonder with Master Blaster. Wow, what a cool song right there. Yummy sweet you on the Legend FM Weekend Drive, and welcome back to Weird Facts That Sounds Fake. So earlier I threw a question your way, and now it's time for the big reveal. So here's the question that I asked. Which of these weird facts is real? Is it A, sharks can smell a single drop of blood from 10 kilometers away? Or B, a day on Venus is longer than a year on Venus? Or C, lightning never strikes the same place twice? And D, humans only use 10% of their brains. So the correct answer that I was after, or if you're thinking B, a day on Venus is longer than a year on Venus, then my friend, my legend, you're absolutely correct. So why the others are false is A, sharks have an amazing sense of smell, but that 10K or 10 kilometers claim is just exaggerated. And C, lightning absolutely can strike the same place multiple times, and it often does. And D, the 10% of the brain idea is a myth. We use far more than that. Here we go, Miss, on the Legend FM Weekend Drive.
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0: 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Welcome back, my legends. Welcome back, my friend. So, happy Mother's Day to all our lovely, beautiful moms out there. And yes, speaking of Mother's Day, wouldn't it be cool to win mom an awesome prize? 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

0: Yanyi's by Dragon. 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Yami's here with you, and a happy, happy Mother's Day to all you moms out there. I hope you're enjoying your Mother's Day so far. So now let's get back to our money talks question. So I asked if you had all the money in the world, where would you go and what would you do? For me personally, I would love to go to New Zealand and just enjoy the scenery there. Mm-hmm.
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0: You're my best friend. Yes, you are. That was a Queen. Mm-hmm. Queen with You're My Best Friend. And since we're best friends, I'm about to talk to you about, for this segment, about a couple of cold ones. Yes, this is a segment called A Couple of Cold Ones. So it's time to crack open this segment, A Couple of Cold Ones, where I serve up some cold truths that hit a little hard, but you know, let's keep it real, okay? So no sugar coating, no fluff, just facts we are all dealing with, whether we like it or not. So here is one to start. Most people are too focused on themselves to think about you. That embarrassment, mistake, or insecurity you dwell on, others forget quickly. So if they noticed at all. And here's the truth about a lot of us avoid. You're replaceable in most areas of life, jobs, social circles, even some relationships. And comfort is the fastest way to waste your potential. The easier your life gets, the less you tend to push yourself. So A Couple of Cold Ones isn't here to discourage you. It's here to wake you up, keep you grounded, and remind you that growth comes with honesty. So take a deep breath, take it in, and ask yourself, what cold truth do you need to face today?
1: Nothing but the hits.
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0: Real Speedwagon, we keep on loving you. And our time is just 2 minutes away till the top of the hour. Now, for our NRL kickoff, I said I'd update you on the score. And it's halftime now for the first game between the Storms and the Tigers. And Storms are leading 26-4. Mm-hmm. So that's the score update for this afternoon.
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0: 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Yami's here with you. All right, it's time to for our brand new segment we're calling My Roots. This is where I take you on a journey across the country, but with a twist. That's right. So in this segment, I'll be describing a landmark, a unique feature, or something special about a place or a province, but I won't be telling you where it is or what province it is. So that's your job. Your job is to listen closely, pick up on the clues, and figure out which place I'm talking about. Okay? So My Roots is all about celebrating the beauty, diversity, and identity of our land while putting our knowledge to the test. So listen carefully, because every clue matters. Here are your three clues for My Roots. So the first one is Warabusu. Mm-hmm. And the second one is Ramu Sugar. And your third and final clue is the Tomodachi International Airport. Do you know what place or province I'm talking about? If you think you do, call me up on 7373-8833 or WhatsApp me on 7101-0101.
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0: Yes, that was the Eye of the Tiger by Survivor. Mm-hmm. Yo, with Yamis here on the weekend drive, and happy Mother's Day to all you lovely moms out there. And I hope your Mother's Day is going smoothly. You're enjoying yourself this afternoon. So, recapping our My Roots question, I gave you three clues earlier for you to guess which province we were talking about. So the first one was Warapusu, second was Ramos Sugar, and the third clue was the Tomodachi International Airport. And if you guessed Morobe Province, Lei Morobe Province, well, congrats on you, because that is the answer that I am after.
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1: On a warm summer's evening,

Kenny Rogers with the song titled The Gambler. Yes, and a very good afternoon to you, legend. A happy Mother's Day to all our mothers out there. I hope the celebrations are going well and are going according to plan. So, yes, I hope you're enjoying your special day today. So, for this segment, A Mile in My Shoes, we're going to talk about gratitude. So, have you ever wondered why people always say be grateful? It's not just a nice idea, it actually changes how we live. So gratitude helps us focus on what we have instead of what we lack. It improves our mood, strengthens our relationships, and helps us get through tough times. So even something as simple as saying thank you or appreciating a good day can make a difference. So today, take a moment, look around, and ask yourself, what am I grateful for? And also be grateful for our mothers as well.

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0: An 80s classic there by Ice House with the song titled Crazy. Yowie Jam is here on the Weekend Drive. And quick score update for all you NRL fans that are tuning in right now. We have the Melbourne Storms up against the West Tigers. And the Storms are leading with 38 points. And Tigers are trailing by 16 points. And also a happy Mother's Day to all you moms out there. And the Legend FM Mom the Woman competition is on. So wouldn't it be cool to win Mom an awesome prize? 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

0: Legend FM, nothing but the hits. That was More Than a Woman by Bee Gees. And yes, happy Mother's Day, all you moms out there. You're more than a woman. You're the perfect definition of love. Mm-hmm. Happy Mother's Day, all you moms. And our time is 14 minutes past 4. And this is our segments where I give you 4 things, 4 thoughts. So the first one is your growth. Think about how far you've come, what you've learned, and what habits are shaping your future. The second one is your relationships, who truly supports you and who drains your energy. Reflect on the connections you want to keep or improve. The third one is your goals and direction. Are your daily actions aligned with where you actually want to go in life? And the fourth and final one is your mindset. Pay attention to your thoughts. Are they building you up or holding you back? Your mindset shapes your reality.
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0: The gang with celebration, and I hope the mothers are celebrating a happy Mother's Day. Yes, celebrate. Celebrate with care. Yeah, just be cautious when you celebrate. Don't over celebrate the Mother's Day. Edward Jam is here on the weekend drive, and welcome back. This is where we do our balance the meal segment. All right, so it's time for that tasty and interactive segment that we call Balancing the Meal, where we build a healthy, well-rounded dinner together. So today, for this afternoon, let's start with a simple and popular protein, which is ox and palm. Now, we all know it is important for keeping, protein is important for keeping us strong and full, but a balanced meal needs more than just protein. Okay, it needs a mixture of foods that gives us energy, nutrients, and flavor. So here's where you come in. What would you pair with ox and palm to create a balanced meal? So think about it. What would you pair with ox and palm to make a complete, balanced, and satisfying meal? Send in your ideas to 7373-8833 or WhatsApp me on 7101-0101.
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0: 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Good afternoon to you, my legend, and welcome back to the Legend FM Weekend Drive. So, for our feedbacks on balancing the meal, I started with ox and palm as our protein, and I asked what you'd add to create a balanced dinner. So, I have a response here from Jeremy saying creamed rice with ox and palm, fried with onions. Oh man, it's really mouth-watering. I can almost taste them. So that's a perfect example of how simple ingredients can come together to create a complete, balanced, and a nourishing meal.
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0: Yes, and now for our quick NRL score update. So the first game between Storms and West Tigers has ended with the Storm defeating the Tigers 44-16, and now currently the game that is on between the Raiders and the Penrith Panthers, the score is at 18 points, the Panthers leading the Raiders just closely. Raiders and the Penrith Panthers, the score is at 18 points, the Panthers leading the Raiders just closely is at 18 points, the Panthers leading the Raiders just closely.
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0: 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That was Rod Stewart with the song titled Sailing. Yo, with Yamis here on the Weekend Drive, and the Weekend Drive is currently in progress right now. So let's get straight to our little quiz for this afternoon. So the question is, what is the official flower for Mother's Day? If you think you know the answer, call me up on 7373-8833 or WhatsApp me on 7101-0101. What is the official flower for Mother's Day?
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0: Good evening, legends. It's the Weekend Drive with Yamis, and time is slowly catching up on you and I. The Weekend Drive is almost up and coming out next. Don't worry. We've got the nights, weekend nights, and my friend Titi will be with you from then up until 12 a.m. So, recapping our question for this afternoon, I asked you earlier, what is the official flower for Mother's Day? And the answer I was looking for is the carnation. Mm-hmm. So the answer is carnation. And did you know that a red or pink carnation, it represents or it honors our living mothers, and those of us who has lost our mothers, well, the white carnation is used to represent that.
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0: 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Yam is with you on the weekend drive. And a quick shout out to Auntie Mai. Auntie Mai and all the mobs here at Gero's Stage 2 celebrating Mother's Day. Yes, you'll have fun. Take care and enjoy responsibly. And on behalf of Yamis and the Legend FM crew, we want to say happy Mother's Day to you and all our beautiful mothers around the country.
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0: 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With Yamis here on the Legend FM Weekend Drive. And here's your headline for this afternoon. So PM Marape honors mothers this Mother's Day. So James Marape has paid tribute to mothers across Papua New Guinea on Mother's Day 2026, calling them the anchor of families. He urged men and boys to take responsibility at home and protect women and girls, stressing that abuse must end. He also reaffirmed government efforts to strengthen support for women through health, education, and anti-violence program. More on that at 6 p.m., we've got the all-new look PNG House Boom News and Sports coming up next. And Tasmini Isimeli has more for you. And that's it, folks. My time here is up. Yami signing out. You'll have a lovely evening and take care.
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5: Good evening, I'm Tasmini Isimeli. We Are One Foundation today hosted the Mother's Day Charity Music Festival at the Sir Hubert Murray Stadium, celebrating this year's Mother's Day and raising funds for the Cervical Cancer Screening Center at Port Moresby General Hospital. Amongst the artists performing today, Chris Cobb flew all the way from Australia with protege Henry Catania. He said for him, coming from Australia shows how important this event means to him by giving back to the women of Papua New Guinea with the cervical cancer. The event started at 2 p.m. and will end at 8 p.m., drawing in families from all over the city. Prime Minister James Marape has paid tribute to the mothers across Papua New Guinea on Mother's Day 2026, calling them the anchor of families. He urged men and boys to take responsibility at home and protect women and girls, stressing that abuse must end. He also reaffirmed the government's effort to strengthen support for women through health, education, and anti-violence programs. Families on Vakuta Island in the Chobrian Islands are still waiting for more relief supplies after being affected by Tropical Cyclone Myla, with only limited food rations already distributed. A local spokesperson said the initial aid, small amounts of rice, flour, sugar, salt and oil, was not enough for all households, with no tinned food included. Villagers say they urgently need additional food, tents and medical supplies, as gardens were destroyed and several homes damaged by the cyclone. Prime Minister James Marape has praised the progress of the improving road corridor between Kimbe and Kokopo, saying it is already unlocking agriculture and economic growth in West and East Dubuisson provinces. Marape said it was encouraging to see oil palm development expanding alongside the road, describing it as a clear evidence that infrastructure investment must go hand in hand with agriculture and economic opportunity. To news abroad, Indonesian authorities say investigations are underway into an incident in West Papua when a number of people were allegedly injured after police fired shots amid a student graduation event. The situation reportedly escalated after local people watching the parade objected to attempts by police officers to stop graduates displaying the West Papuan nationalist Morning Star flag.
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5: The PNG Hunters have signed experienced forward Sylvester Namo from the Brisbane Tigers for the rest of the 2026 season to strengthen their squad. Namo said he is excited to return, bring experience and help mentor younger players as the team builds towards future goals. And in NRL, Sea Eagles hooker Brandon Wakeham has been charged with a grade 2 careless high tackle on Brisbane's Beb Tolte during Saturday's win. He faces a one-match ban with an early guilty plea or two matches if he challenges and fails.
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5: And that's the news in sport. 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Nominated artist who has made a strong impact and promoted Papua New Guinea through music.
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0: nothing but the hits. Good afternoon. You're with Titi here on the Sunday, or should I say weekend night. And yes, Yamis was with you all the way to the time. But hey, you know what? I've got for you good vibes, and I will be with you until midnight tonight. So hey, what better way to start than what's cooking? Yes. And before I can get started, happy Mother's Day to all you legendary moms out there. Even if you're single, even if you're a dad, you're a single dad, you still play the role of mom. So happy Mother's Day for myself and the Legend FM crew. But once again, good afternoon to you. And wherever you're listening in from, appreciate it. And I hope your Sunday is going as good as you are. But it's already past six and you're probably already preparing planning to prepare dinner. What's cooking? I want to know what's cooking, or what meal, since it's Mother's Day today, what meal did you prepare for Mom today? I want to know. Give me a buzz, 7373-8833, or you can send me your responses through our WhatsApp number, 7101011. And a big shout out here. We're currently live streaming on the Legend FM official TikTok page. And I've got a good brother here, Larry L12, saying a happy and blessed Mother's Day from us here in Guyana. And everybody else is in the chat. Hey, good afternoon. You are with Titi on Legend FM. Nothing but the hits.
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0: What is Love by Hathaway there. Good afternoon. You're with Titi here on the weekend nights here on Legend FM. Nothing but the hits, bringing our time 28 minutes to the top of the hour. And yes, we're still in the segment. I still want to know what you're cooking, and I've got a couple of responses here. I've got one here that says preparing chicken, and that would be from, let me see. Yes, this is from Darren. Mr. IK says, I did not prepare anything for mom because I'm living in Leh and she's in Palm. Oh, I know how that feels. You know what? Make sure you give her a call. I hope you did give her a call. And if your moms aren't with you, they're probably away from you. Do give them a call and let them know you love her very much. I've got here, says, the shout outs, reading, says Happy Mother's Day to all the mothers throughout PNG. That's from Kubili Niba Niba. Also, this one here says, good afternoon, sis. Happy Mother's Day to my wife, Natasha, and big sis, Hibure. He's preparing chicken, for dinner. And, another shout out here on our WhatsApp says, today I want to honor every mother out there. To my own mama, thank you for life, for love, for every sacrifice you made that I'll never fully repay. You are my first blessing. My name is David Killipet. I'm watching the live stream from Eastbrook. Appreciate it, David Killipet. And also another message on our WhatsApp, a shout out. Aiden of Tokarara here. I'd like to send my shout out to my folks here in Palm, Leh and Popondeta. Special one to Kenny and Tambulinet of Hamburata Village in Oro Province. I've got your song coming up, Roxette with Fading Like a Flower.
1: 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More variety. 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

0: the Monkees there with the song bringing our time, well, 4 to 7. You're with Titi here on the weekend night here on Legend FM. Nothing but the hits. And now we're in the segment of the dough. Pretty much talking about money, responsibility, budgeting, financial mistakes. But you know what? We're not going to do that because what we're going to do, it's Mother's Day today. It's Mother's Day today. So this is just a little story about, you know, mom and the child with regards to money. So this is called The Price of Roses. Now, the morning sun spilled across the kitchen table, catching the edge of the envelope Mara had placed there. Inside was the money she'd saved for weeks, enough for a bouquet, a cake, and maybe a little extra for her mother's church donation. It was Mother's Day, and she wanted it to be perfect. But her mother, Lani, didn't even glance at the envelope. Instead, she pushed it back toward Mara with a frown. "Keep it," Lani said. "You need it more than I do." Mara's chest tightened. "Mom, it's not about need. It's about showing you I care." "You think love is measured in kina?" Lani's voice was calm, but her eyes were sharp. "You're still paying off your school fees. You can't afford to waste money on me." "It's not wasting," Mara's voice cracked. "I just wanted to give you something nice for once." Lani sighed, her hands folding in her lap. "You give me something nice every day you come home safe. Every day you sit here and talk to me, that's worth more than flowers that will wilt by Thursday." The words stung not because they were harsh, but because they were true. Mara stared at the envelope, feeling the heat of frustration fade into something softer. She slid the money back into her bag. "Fine, but I'm still making you tea." Lani's lips curved into a small smile. "That's the best gift you could give me." As the kettle hissed, Mara realized that sometimes the hardest arguments with her mother weren't about winning. They were about understanding what love really costs.
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0: Shackles by Mary Mary. Doesn't that song bring you back to your high school days? Hey, good evening. You're with Titi here on the mid-dawn. Well, not mid-dawn. Actually, this is the weekend night. Oh, I'm still going back to the mid-dawn. Maybe because, you know. Anyways, it's Sunday today. Happy Mother's Day to you beautiful moms out there. Yes, from myself and the Legend FM crew. We're now in the hour, the segment of Petty Adult Problems. Just because it's Mother's Day, this is all, you know, in honor of the mums. So Mother's Day morning began with the smell of fried eggs and the sound of my mother humming in the kitchen. I tiptoed in, holding a small bouquet of frangipani I'd picked from the yard. She smiled, but before I could hand them over, she frowned at the mug in my hand. "Why are you drinking tea without milk?" she asked, as if I'd just confessed to a crime. "I like it black," I replied, placing the flowers on the table. She shook her head. "That's not tea. That's leaf-flavored water. You've been drinking it wrong your whole life." I laughed. "Mom, there's no wrong way to drink tea." "Yes, there is," she said, already reaching for the milk jug. "You're just being stubborn, and you're just being bossy," I teased. Her eyes narrowed, but the corners of her mouth twitched. "Bossy? I raised you. I have earned the right to tell you how to drink tea." We went back and forth for a good 5 minutes, neither of us willing to surrender. Finally, she poured herself a cup, with milk, of course, and sat down. "You know," she said, sipping, "we could argue about anything, even the weather." "True," I said, sipping my black tea, "but at least we're doing it together." She smiled then, the kind of smile that made the whole kitchen warmer. And just like that, the great tea debate was over until next Mother's Day.
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0: back to the days, bringing our time 14 minutes past 7. And we're now in the segment of Dice Up. Pretty much just you being the local master chef, or should I say the master chef. And like I always say, if you're someone who knows how to boil the rice, you are a master chef. That is for sure. Yes. So, the question for this evening in our segment of Dice Up, and you being the master chef, what's your mom's signature recipe that you've tried but never quite nailed? You know how the moms would cook a particular meal or particular dish that you all of a sudden just savor it, you want to have every time in every meal, and sometimes you just either you go to work or you go to school, you come back home and you're like, Mom, can you cook me that food that you cooked the other time? I really like that. And then it becomes mom's dish, mom's signature dish, one that you so maybe wanting to know what she does to the cooking that it's just too good to be true, that you try to copy her, you try to adapt it, but you just are probably missing an ingredient, or you're putting more than what you should, you know, in to make a good recipe. So what's your mom's signature recipe that you tried but never quite nailed? Call me up and let me know about it. Give me a buzz on 7373-8833, or you can send me your responses to our WhatsApp number, 7101011. 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

And you're with TT on the weekend nights here on Legend FM. Nothing but the hits. I hope you weren't under pressure because today is Mother's Day. And if you were, yeah, well, you need to be under pressure because, you know,

0: Morning sun spilled through the kitchen window, catching the steam from Mom's teacup like a halo. She was wearing her favorite floral dress, the one she always wore when she wanted to make a good impression, though she'd never admit it. Beside me, Sam shifted nervously, clutching the bouquet of tulips we'd pick up on the way. His smile was polite but tight, the kind you wear when you're not sure if you're walking into a warm embrace or a polite interrogation. 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Her eyes flicked to me, to him, then to the flowers, then back to me. For a heartbeat, the air felt heavy. Then she smiled, softly, like the first crack of sunlight after rain. 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"Taking the tulips, I'll put this in water. You like tea, Sam?" He nodded, and soon we were gathered around the table, and the scent of fresh scones mingling with the faint perfume of tulips. Conversation started cautiously, you know, weather, work, the traffic, but slowly laughter began to slip in between the words. Sam told her about the time he accidentally locked himself out of his own apartment in pajamas, and Mom countered with a story about me trying to bake a cake at age 10 and setting off the smoke alarm. By the time the teapot was empty, I realized my shoulders had relaxed. Mom was leaning in, asking Sam about his family, and he was answering with ease. The sunlight had shifted, painting the room in gold. When we left, Mom hugged him. Not the polite one-arm hug she gave acquaintances, but the full warm kind she reserved for people she's decided to keep. In the car, Sam exhaled, "I think she likes me." I smiled, watching the tulips sway gently in the backseat. "She does, and so do I." You know, it's this moment where, you know how we were, the first time where you have a partner, a boyfriend, a girlfriend, and you're so very much wanting to, you know, you already know the kind of approach your parents would be or would have, and you're like thinking, how am I going to address him? Will they accept him? And then you have this other half of you telling you, "I don't care, you know, I'm in love with him, I want him." Yeah, it's those moments, but, you know, since it's Mother's Day, that's just one of the stories from, resonating of parenting and relationship boundaries.
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0: telling you, ain't no mountain high enough for me to care, provide, love, and nurture you. 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Nothing but the hits, and that was Marvin Gaye and Tammy Terrell with the song Ain't No Mountain High Enough, bringing our time 16 minutes to the top of the hour. And speaking of moms, wouldn't it be cool to win mom an awesome prize? 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

0: the hits. And yes, if you woke up this morning and wished mom a happy Mother's Day, good on you. Continue to do that every morning. That's Sugar Ray there with the song Every Morning, bringing our time 3 minutes to the top of the hour. Now back to our segment of Dice Up, where you are the master chef. What's mom's signature dish that you still cannot master? And heading over to our Legend FM PNG Facebook page, we've got a comment here from Natasha Dikavila, who says scorn and damper. Yeah, no, moms, they do cook up very special meals that, you know, kind of make us want to master it. But hey, only a mom knows best.
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0: Weekend night. Yeah, and yes, bringing our time 13 minutes past 8, and that was Frankie Valli with Can't Take My Eyes Off From You. Yes, don't take your eyes off from your screen or from your mom. It's Mother's Day today. It is still Mother's Day today. So happy Mother's Day to you, Mom, and to all the mothers out right throughout the country, from myself and the Legend FM crew. And speaking of Mom, so now that we have kids, you know, back in the days, there was this one trick that we would have, you know, if we wanted to have ask Mom for something, right? So we wouldn't be able to go to Dad, but we'd actually go to Mom, because Mom was more easier to ask for, you know, if we wanted something or needed something. And Dad, just by looking at Dad's face, the answer was already a no. So you would go to Mom first, and if Mom, well, Mom always had a soft spot, so... How do you usually get Mom to say yes when you want something? We are now in the segment of Morse code, so yes. How do you usually get Mom to say yes when you want or need something? You can call me up and tell me about it. Give me a buzz on 7373-8833, or you can send me responses to our WhatsApp number, 7101-0101. 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

0: minutes past 8. And we're now in the segment of Mellow Out. And I'm sure you celebrated Mother's Day today. And, you know, you spent time, quality time with Mom. And you probably had a long day, but you know what you could do, like through thoughtful activities. You can also do that with experiences or simple gestures just to, you know, that can show your love and appreciation to Mom. It's still Mother's Day. Why not give her the treatment of a DIY spa day? You know, create homemade face masks, scrubs, and a relaxing atmosphere for a pampering session at home. Or you can, maybe you brought breakfast, made Mom a breakfast in bed. You surprised her with her favorite breakfast dishes. You served it with, you know, a heartfelt note. Maybe you had indoor picnic today, or, and you probably just finished having your family dinner. You must have cooked her favorite recipe together, and you created a special table setting for a memorable meal. Or maybe today you had a walk. You both had a good time outdoors. You had a picnic at the park. You probably went to the beach. You packed your picnic and you enjoyed the relaxing day by the water. You maybe, whilst you were there, you decided to, you know, take a boat ride or had some sports. You know, you rented the kayaks or you took a scenic boat trip. Or maybe you wanted to spend time with her in the garden by, you know, planting together. But hey, today is Mother's Day and I'm sure you had a blast and I'm sure Mom did, and she deserves all of it. Got a special shout out here over in our WhatsApp. It says, good evening, Totsi texting in from Moembarek's Wewek. I would like to pass my mother's greetings to my mom and all the mothers out there. Hope you all celebrate this special day well with care. Not forgetting all the fathers as well. Take good care of all the good mothers and I'll make you a good father to the children. I've got your song coming up on the other side. Heart with All I Want to Do Is Make Love.
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0: On the mid, what should I say, weekend night here on Legend FM, nothing but the hits. And yeah, that was Father and Son by Cat Stevens. And I hope Father and Son, well, I know for sure Father and Son did do a great job celebrating Mom today, because today's Mother's Day. And, you know, just comparing back in the days to today, you know, life in the 90s, early 2000s to today. So, you know, dads were the ones who would bring home the bacon, while mom would be the one to rear the home and the kids. So comparing back in the days, the rise of working women, mother and academic pressure, as more women entered the workforce, dual income households became common and education was emphasized as a route to upward mobility. And today's parents manage schedules and social life through apps and social media while facing public scrutiny and momfluencer pressures. A lot of changes. Time does fly by, doesn't wait for nobody.
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0: Hey, good night to you. You're with Titi here on the weekend nights here on Legend FM. Nothing but the hits. And wrapping up this hour, the question I asked earlier on in our Morse code was, how do you usually get mom to say yes when you want something? And I got Frida. Frida says, well, I get to do all the chores, wake up early in the morning, do all the chores, and at the before the afternoon, I sit down with mom, have a cuppa, and joke about the day, and then later ask her what I want exactly from her. Hey, thanks so much for that.
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0: 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You're the one that I want, Olivia Newton and John Travolta, bringing our time 13 minutes to a new hour, and yes, it is past 9, and I hope you're having a beautiful night, because I am, with everyone that's currently in the chat. We are also on live on our Legend FM TikTok page, and yes, good night to you all. I actually got this message on our WhatsApp, and I just wanted to read it out. This is a beautiful piece, and because it's Mother's Day, we're dedicating this evening show, tonight's show, to all the beautiful moms out there, including the dads who are single. You're doing a terrific job. So I wanted to read this one out, and this is actually from David, one of our listeners, and also one of our viewers, audience in the chat. And it reads, "Today I want to honor every mother out there. To my own mama, thank you for life, for love, for every sacrifice you made that I'll never fully repay. You are my first blessing. To the aunties, big sisters, grandmothers, and women who stepped up and mothered us when they didn't have to, we see you. We thank you. The world is softer because of you. To the single mothers holding it down alone, to the ones working two jobs, to the ones praying through the night for their kids, your strength is unmatched. Your love keeps families standing. To the new mothers learning as you go, you're doing better than you think. To the mothers who lost children and the children who lost mothers, we carry your pain with you today. And to our mothers in heaven, we feel you still. In every lesson, every habit, every prayer we didn't know we memorized, your love didn't end when you left. It lives in us. We speak your names today. To every woman who has ever wiped a tear, cooked a meal with little, stayed up late worrying, or loved a child that wasn't hers, this day is for you. Thank you for being the backbone of every home, every community, every nation. Happy Mother's Day. We love you. We need you. We celebrate you."
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0: But the Hits, you're vibing with your one and only girl, Titi, here. And yes, that's Shattered Dreams by Johnny Hates Jazz, bringing our time 26 minutes past nine. And it is still Mother's Day, so happy Mother's Day to you and all the mothers right throughout the country. And also everyone that's currently in the chat at the moment. Hey, but now we're in our segment of the LOLs. And because it's Mother's Day, we're honoring them, all our moms. We're dedicating... Well, I want to dedicate this show to all the moms out there. So because it's the LOL segment, just some funny Mother's Day messages and jokes I'd like to share with you. So I've got a couple, probably say about eight. So first one reads, if at first you don't succeed, try again. Happy Mother's Day from your second born. We listen, we don't judge. Number two, happy Mother's Day from your favorite child. My favorite child gave me this card for Mother's Day. Very true. The third time's a charm. Happy Mother's Day from your favorite child. Dear Mom, thanks for putting up with a spoiled, ungrateful, messy, bratty child like my sibling. Love, your favorite child. It's those moments, eh? Mom, whatever life throws at you, at least you don't have ugly children. Sometimes you get it right the first time. Happy Mother's Day from your firstborn. Yeah, there's always a competition with the kids. Dear Mom, no teen pregnancy, no jail time, no drug use. You're welcome. And last but not least, in our LOL segment, without me, today just be another day. You're welcome. Happy Mother's Day to all you moms out there.
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0: back. You're with your one and only girl, Titi, here on the weekend nights here on Legend FM. Nothing but the hits. And yes, that was Fleetwood Mac with Dreams, bringing our time 20 minutes to the top of the hour. 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

0: halfway, almost there. Good night. You're with Titi here on the Weekend Night here on Legend FM. Nothing but the hits. And that was Phil Collins there for you with the song One More Night, especially to the moms that have gone. Don't you just want to wish that you'd have that one more night with them? And yes, it is Mother's Day. And not only do we think of the ones that are with us today, we also think of those that have gone. And yes, may their beautiful souls rest in peace. But we have not forgotten them. We still keep them in our hearts very dearly. So happy Mother's Day to all the moms out there, from myself and the Legend FM crew. Now, the best ways to treat mom on Mother's Day, if you didn't you probably did your best, but maybe not. You have also next year to do so, eh? But every day, treat it like it's Mother's Day. Now, the best ways to treat mom on Mother's Day, prepare a meal that she loves, whether it's a classic dish or a new favorite. And you can also create personal gift hamper filled with her favorite items. You can make her a personal gift that reflects her personality and interests. And number four, spend quality time together, whether it's family get-together or a special date. A big shout-out to the ones traveling in the vehicle with the regio number BDW111. Your song is coming up next on the other side.
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0: vibing with your one and only girl TT here on the weekend nights here and bringing our time 17 minutes past 10. And yes, with everyone that's currently in the live as we are live streaming on our official TikTok page. Good night. Happy Mother's Day to you and also to all the mothers right throughout the country. And Hotel California is a metaphorical song about temptation, access, and entrapment, reflecting the dark side of fame and the Californian lifestyle. So if you didn't know, well, now you do. Speaking of lifestyle now, you know, there's moments where you want to just sit back and because tomorrow is Monday and weekend is almost up, but hey, because today's Mother's Day, this show is dedicated and we're honoring all the mothers out there. And speaking of moms, you want to watch a movie, and if your mom is also one as well, well, this one's a good one. This is a segment where it's called The Preview, where I get to inform you of a movie maybe you haven't heard of, and one that I'd like to share with you. Maybe you'd want to grab the movie or, you know, have a, I don't know, watch the trailer and see how it goes. But this one is called a Mother's Pride. It is a 2026 British comedy drama film. Mother's Pride is a British comedy drama about a grieving family to save their failing pub and unite a divided community by brewing real ale and entering the Great British Beer Awards. Now, blending heartwarming humor with emotional depth, it celebrated the resilience and camaraderie found in local pub culture. With its strong ensemble cast and feel-good premise, critics call it a charming, uplifting watch for fans of community-driven stories. Now, this movie was released on the 6th of March, 2026. Hey, but if you do have a shout-out you want to give to your mom, why don't you give me a buzz on 7373833, or you can send your shout-outs to WhatsApp number 7101011. Don't forget to include your name and where you're texting from. 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

0: with the song Woman. And yes, you're with Titi here on the nights, weekend nights, and it is Mother's Day. We're doing the Mother's Day special show, bringing our time 28 minutes to the top of the hour. And speaking of John Lennon with the song Woman, now that is a heartfelt tribute by John Lennon to Yoko Ono and to all women, expressing gratitude, love, and recognition of the importance. Now, Lennon described the song as a grown-up version of the Beatles song Girl, reflecting his matured perspective on love and relationships. The song was inspired by moments in Bermuda when Lennon realized the depth of what women contribute to life, not just Yoko Ono personally, but universally, paraphrasing the Chinese proverb for the other half of the sky. Just a couple of shout outs here, and one reads, I want to pass my shout out to all the mothers at Nonga Base, and not forgetting the girl behind the mic. This is from Tonots at Radas. Thank you so much, Tonots. Good night to you, and happy Mother's Day to all the mums out there at Nonga Base. Another one reads, hi, good night. I'm Lloyd, and just want to pass my regards and would like to wish happy Mother's Day to all the hardworking mothers out there, especially back at home in Vabukori and Maprik. Special one to all the fathers currently holding cold bottles and doing counseling sessions here at Tarama Port Moresby. Another one here says, listening all the way from Rabaul. This is from Barra. I've got your song. I've got Shania Twain, J Boog, and Joe Cocker coming up on the other side.
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0: Joe Cocker there with the song You Are So Beautiful. And if you haven't told your mom that she's beautiful, you need to tell her, because she is beautiful and so are you. Good night. You're with Titi here on Legend FM. Nothing but the hits. It is the weekend night. And yes, it's Mother's Day. Happy, happy Mother's Day to you. So earlier on, we spoke about a movie, Mother's Pride, but we're now in the High Hopes, and reason being High Hopes, songs, just songs conveying power, empowerment, and these are empowering songs for mothers to celebrate their strength, resilience, and their unconditional love, offering both inspiration and heartfelt tribute. Songs like From Boys to Men, A Song for Mama, Tupac's with Dear Mom, Taylor Swift with The Best Day. And I would say, you know, mothers with the anthems by Destiny's Child with the song titled Survivor. It is a confidence-boosting anthem for mothers, especially the single moms, emphasizing strength and perseverance. Spice Girls' Mama, it reflects on understanding and appreciating a mother's love and patience, blending pop energy with heartfelt lyrics. And of course, Stevie Wonder with Isn't She Lovely captures the joy and wonder of motherhood, celebrating the birth of a child and the beauty of maternal love.
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0: much, bringing our time a minute to the top of the hour. Coming up in the next hour, we'll wrap up the final hour of this show. Got for you the MYOB and Hot Confessions. Don't go anywhere.
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0: your girl TT here on the weekend nights here on Legend FM. Nothing but the hits. That was Chicago there with If You Leave Me Now. Not that I'm going to be leaving you, but we're wrapping up the final hour of the show. And yes, we're now in the segment of MYOB. But because it is Mother's Day, this is to honor and to show love to our moms. So happy Mother's Day. It's still Mother's Day. Happy Mother's Day to you and to all the moms right throughout the country. Now, this one is a story about a man and a young girl. It's a touching Mother's Day story, and I'd like to share it with you tonight because it's Mother's Day. So a man stopped at a flower shop to order some flowers to be wired to his mother, who lived 200 miles away. As he got out of his car, he noticed a young girl sitting on the curb sobbing. He asked her what was wrong, and she replied, "I wanted to buy a red rose for my mother, and I don't have enough money." The man smiled and said, "Come on in with me. I'll buy you a rose." He bought the little girl her rose and ordered his own mother's flowers. As they were leaving, he offered the girl a ride home. She said, "Yes, please. You can take me to my mother." She directed him to a cemetery where she placed the rose on a freshly dug grave. The man was amazed to see the girl's deep love for her mother. He couldn't believe that someone could love a dead person so much. But he was probably forgetting that the deceased was none other than her mother. Mother, who is equated with God in glory. Sometimes he would look at the girl and sometimes at her mother's grave. He didn't say anything further to that girl and sat quietly in his car with moist eyes. He returned to the flower shop again and canceled the wire order. Then he picked up a bouquet and drove the 200 miles to his mother's house. The moral of the story is, always love your mother because you will never get another.
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0: Straight Stay with the song Walk of Life. Yes, it is almost 11:30, bringing our time 29 minutes past 11. It is the final hour on the weekend night here with Titi, your one and only, and it's Mother's Day. It is Mother's Day. Big shout out to everyone that's currently in the live stream. Taddy, William Linden, JR, Money, Young, Malboss, and everyone else, even those who are tuning in. Well, for you, Mom, happy Mother's Day to you and to all the mothers right throughout the country. And speaking of moms, this show is dedicated to all the mothers out there. We're honoring all moms tonight. And, yeah, like I said, speaking of mom, so I know you have that one mom that loves to sing, do a sing-along, or loves to do karaoke. Yes. I want to know what your mom's favorite song is. You can give me a buzz on 7373833, or you can send me your responses to our WhatsApp number, 7101-0101. What's mom's favorite song?
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0: I got you. I feel good. And yes, Mom, you should feel good because happy Mother's Day. It is Mother's Day today. Bringing our time 18 minutes to the top of the hour. You're vibing with Titi on the weekend nights here on Legend FM. Nothing but the hits. We're in the confession line and it's probably got one just to read out for the confession or the hot seat segment. And it reads, I've pretended to poop just to get 5 minutes of peace. Now, the bathroom is the only place where do not disturb is socially acceptable. So, yes, sometimes we sit on the toilet, scrolling on socials, eating a secret snack, or just staring at the wall while tiny hands bang on the door. It's not glamorous, but it's survival. You know, motherhood is messy, hilarious, exhausting, and beautiful all at the same time. And while it's easy to tell, to feel like you're the only one struggling, remember, we're all in this together. So the next time you're hiding in the pantry, eating a child's snack, or pretending to poop for a moment of peace, know that you're not alone, and you're seen, you're loved, and you're doing an incredible job. Now go forth and conquer, Mama, and maybe treat yourself to a snack. You've earned it.
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0: The Other Guy bringing our time a minute to the top of the hour. You're with Titi here on the weekend nights, and yeah, it's Sunday. Like they always say, all good things must come to an end. But I want to leave you with this. A mother is she who can take the place of all others, but whose place no one else can take. And to the woman who inspired my kids every day and taught me everything I know about being a mom, happy Mother's Day in heaven. With that, as usual, catch my drift at another time, but nowhere else, same place, right here on Legend FM. Nothing but the hits.
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3: Hey, top morning to you. Happy Monday, 8-6. I'm Emmanuel Maipé. The El Misra Garden Concentration Business Group Incorporated was officially launched over the weekend at the Goro and Gonoa village in Transgogo local level government in Medang province. Medang's Provincial Education Director, Mr. Alphonse Igag, supported the initiative, saying the people of Medang are taking positive steps forward to bring development into their local communities. And the We Are One Foundation on Sunday hosted the Mother's Day Charity Music Festival at the Sir Hubert Murray Stadium in Port Moresby City, celebrating this year's Mother's Day and raising funds as well for Cervical Cancer Screening Center at the Port Moresby General Hospital. Among those artists that performed was Chris Cobbs, who flew in from Australia. He said that for him, coming from Australia shows how important this event means to him to giving back to the women folk of PNG with cervical cancer. Prime Minister James Morape has paid tribute to mothers across Papua New Guinea on Mother's Day on Sunday, calling them the anchor of families. He urged men and boys to take responsibility at home and protect women and girls, stressing that abuse must end. He also reaffirmed government's efforts to strengthen support for women through health, education and anti-violence programs. At the regional news, Fiji's cabinet has approved the country's new treaty with Australia, the Vuvale Union. In a statement on Friday, the Fijian government described it as a treaty-level framework that will strengthen and formalize the two countries' long-standing partnership.
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3: And the PNG Hunters have signed experienced forward Sylvester Namo from the Brisbane Tigers for the rest of the 2026 season to strengthen their squad. Namo said he is excited to return, bring experience and help mentor young players as the team builds forward towards their future goals. To NRL News, Sea Eagles number 9, Brendan Wakeham, has been charged with a grade 2 careless high tackle on Brisbane's Ben Tulti during Saturday's match. He faces a one-match ban with an early guilty plea or a two-match ban if he challenges and fails.
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And how will I know? Well, first of all, you gotta wake up, get out of bed, and kick your day into motion. That's how you will know. You're not gonna find out just laying in there all morning now, won't you? It is now 4 minutes past six and a beautiful Monday morning to you. Welcome to the Legend FM Breakfast Show. And AB sitting in for your regular host, Augie, this fine Monday morning. Wake up, man.

0: Legend FM, nothing but the hits and Ace of Base, the name that was inspired by Motorhead's song Ace of Spades, and the band members being the four aces and their recording studio as their base. Bringing your time now to 11 minutes down, 6 a.m. in the morning, and a beautiful morning to you. Wake up and kick your day into motion. AB with you this lovely Monday morning. All right, sitting in for your regular host, Augie, this fine, fine Monday. All right, it's time for our cryptic song. And I've got the lyrics for you from an iconic Monday song. See if you can figure this song out. All right, your cryptic lyrics are: another lunar frenzy, yearning for the seventh hush, the runless day behind Monday's musk. Mm-hmm. One more time. Another lunar frenzy, yearning for the seventh hush, the runless day behind Monday's musk. Think about it. If you think you've figured it out, you can WhatsApp me on 7101-0101. Give me a buzz on 7373-8833 or leave a comment on our Facebook post.
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0: 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AB with you on the Legend FM breakfast. A beautiful morning to you, sitting in for your regular host once again, Augie, this lovely Monday morning. It is back to our cryptic song. Now, from an iconic Monday song, your cryptic lyrics, another lunar frenzy, yearning for the seventh hush, the runless day behind Monday's musk. Have you figured it out yet? If you haven't, I've got it running in the background. Once again, another lunar frenzy, yearning for the seventh hush, the runless day behind Monday's musk. Yep, and it's the Bengals.
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0: Released it back in 1986 by the Bengals. And written by Prince and given to the Bengals because Prince was a fan of their music and had an unrequited crush on one of the Bengals member, Susanna Hoffs.

0: 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It's just another Manic Monday.
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1: Hey, good morning. Happy Monday. Our headlines. President of Timor-Leste is in country for bilateral talks. Also, island communities hit by tropical cyclone Myla needs additional relief supplies. In sports, the PNG Hunters secure Sylvester Namo. 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

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What do you feel? What do you think about this? WhatsApp me on 7101101 or give me a buzz on 7373833. Let's talk about it.

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And a beautiful morning to you. It's the Legend FM Breakfast AB with you on this lovely Monday morning. Now, the National Department of Education, in partnership with the Office of Censorship, is expanding the Censorship Ambassador Schools Program, or CASP, to support enforcement of a new mobile phone policy in schools. 18 education officials from the Momase and New Guinea Islands region completed a three-day training in Port Moresby from April 27th to the 29th. Now, the program trained inspectors, guidance officers, and NDOE officials to strengthen policy awareness and implementation. Now, Chief Censor Jim Amani warned that increased exposure to harmful online content is affecting students' behavior and learning. Trained officers will return to their provinces to promote awareness and help enforce the upcoming mobile phone policy in schools, where mobile phone usage in schools will be limited. Now, I'd love to know your thoughts on this, because some parents require their kids to have their mobile phones with them so they can keep in touch with them throughout the day. Others, not too much. They just leave them at school and they're fine. They know they're in safe hands and they just pick them up in the afternoon. So which one are you? You can let me know, 7373-8833, or you can WhatsApp me on 7101-0101. Speaking of parents, now listen, if you talk to your co-workers better than you talk to your children, you're wrong. And I'll tell you why up next.

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0: 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AB with you on the Legend FM Breakfast. Now, parents, if you talk to your co-workers better than you talk to your children, you're wrong. Now, at work, you say stuff like, hey, can we circle back? Or, I appreciate your time. Or, let me explain that a different way. But at home, didn't I tell you that already? Or, why are you acting like this? Or, you're not listening. Same person, two different tone. Remember, repeated communication becomes conditioning. If harshness is what they hear every day, harshness starts to feel normal. If yelling is familiar, calm can be foreign. Your child's brain is constantly scanning for safety, and your tone plays a big role in that. Harsh tone can feel like a threat. A calm tone can feel like safety. Sure, I get it. You feel more comfortable at home, but comfort is not an excuse for communication being worse. Your child deserves respect without needing to earn it through fear. So try this. Instead of what's wrong with you, say, help me understand what happened. Or instead of I told you already, say, let's go over this again so we're on the same page. You know, if your best communication is reserved for people outside your home, then you're giving your family leftovers. So remember, what goes around comes around. So give your best to get the best.
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0: 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Don't forget our roundtable discussion, mobile phone use in school to be limited. What are your thoughts on that? You can WhatsApp me on 7101-0101. 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We also got our blurred buzz coming up in the next hour as well, so stay tuned for that. 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
6: Hey, top morning once again, it's 7. The President of the Democratic Republic of Timor-Leste, His Excellency Dr. Jose Ramos Horta, is in PNG for bilateral talks. President Ramos Horta is visiting PNG from the 10th to the 13th of May at the invitation of Prime Minister James Morape. The visit will focus on strengthening bilateral ties between Timor-Leste and PNG. The President is also attending the inaugural Melanesian Oceans Summit 2026, which starts today in Port Moresby City. The Chief Executive Officer of Water PNG Limited, Mr. James Young, has advised that a series of additional leaks have been detected in the Rauna raw water pipeline that partially supplies Port Moresby City, with repairs to take place in the coming weeks. Mr. Young said supply interruptions will be minimized as much as possible, and the public is informed of the progress, but the repairs must take place to the aging pipeline that was laid down 64 years ago. And families on the Vakuta Island in the Trobriand Islands are still waiting for more relief supplies after being affected by Tropical Cyclone Myla. With only limited food rations already distributed, a local spokesperson said the initial aid was not enough for the households. Villagers urgently need additional food, tent, and medical supplies as gardens were destroyed and several homes damaged as well by the cyclone. The El Misra Garden Concentration Business Group Incorporated was officially launched over the weekend at Goro in Gonoa Village of the Trans-Gogol local level government in the Medang province. Medang's Provincial Education Advisor, Mr. Alphonse Igag, who attended the launching, supported the initiative, saying the people of Medang are taking positive steps forward to bring development into their local communities. And to regional news, Fiji's cabinet has approved the country's new treaty with Australia, the Vuvale Union. In a statement on Friday, the Fijian government described it as a treaty-level framework that will strengthen and formalize the two countries' long-standing partnership.
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6: The SP PNG Hunters have signed experience forward Sylvester Namo from the Brisbane Tigers for the rest of the 2026 season to strengthen their squad. Namo said he is excited to return, bringing experience and help mentor the young players as the team builds toward future goals. To NRL News, Melbourne Storm have lost their try-scoring sensation Sua Fa'alogo for at least the next week, with the fullback failing his HIA in a game against the West Tigers over the weekend.
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6: And that's the news and sports. Yes, nominations for Justin Kinney Award still open at the UMFM PNG Houseboat Music Awards Facebook page. 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
7: For more information on stories and videos, check out the all-new PNG Houseboat website. 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

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And welcome back to the Legend FM Breakfast AB, sitting in for you regular Augie this lovely Monday morning. Beautiful morning to you, and the Butter Mondays are on their way for round two at the East Asia Pacific qualifiers for the ICC Men's T20 World Cup. And on Saturday, PNG defeated South Korea's by 136 runs. And on Sunday, yesterday, PNG defeated Cook Islands by 49 runs. Now, the last time I spoke to Coach McCaskill, he said, well, they're not worried about South Korea and Cook Islands because they should be an easy run for them. But their main contenders are Samoa and, of course, Japan, the host country. Because Samoa was the one that denied them the T20 World Cup last year. So there'll be a grudge match when they face each other. And Japan is one of the giants in the competition. Legend FM Breakfast at 10 minutes down, 7. Wake up and kick your day into motion. And Queen.

0: but the hits. Queen, and I want to break free at 14 down 7. It is now time for our blood buzz. Now, for a blood buzz, I read you a bit of a poetry. Yes, I read you a bit of poetry. And you try to figure out which song it's been taken from, what line of the song, and then you let me know. All right? Yep, and for this morning, it's taken from a song from London Beat. I know you know who London Beat is, but can you figure out which song this is from? Now, this song was considered a cornerstone of the 1990 to 1991 era that helped blur the lines between soul R&B and house dance music. All right, this bit of poetry, have a listen. All right, and your poetry reads, I drove home through tree-shrouded light, your taste still on my tongue. What song was that taken from? All right, I drove home through tree-shadowed light, your taste still on my tongue. If you think you've figured this out, you can WhatsApp me on 7101-0101. You can WhatsApp a text or a voice note or give me a buzz on 7373-8833 or leave a comment on our Facebook post.
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AB with you on the Legend FM breakfast. 23 minutes down, 7 is our time and our blood buzz. I drove home through trees, shouted light, your taste still on my tongue. And a beautiful morning to Jack of 38 Malolo Estate. Wonderful to have your company. Jack says, London beat, song is better love. I was driving home the morning after with the taste of you still on my tongue. And I think, yeah, you are absolutely correct, Jack. Also, Roland Lacasa said a better love, as well as Isao Langison.

0: And let's take it from their greatest hits as well. And you know, this was the follow-up to their massive hit, I've Been Thinking About You. I'll never find. Our Bled Buzz.
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1: Good morning once again. Our headlines: the Melanesian Ocean Summit 2026 commences today in Port Moresby City. President of Timor-Leste in country for bilateral talks. In sports, the SPPNG Hunters secure Sylvester Namo. And yes, you can hear more on the stories at the top of the hour.
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Nothing but the hits.

but the heads on Legend of Fair Breakfast and Share. Believe. All right, what do you believe for our roundtable discussion? Let's wrap it up. Mobile phone use in schools to be limited. Now, the new mobile phone policy is important because it addressed several major challenges affecting students, schools, and learning in Papua New Guinea. And my good friend Chapman Moge, beautiful morning to you. Also cleared out a couple of rules that I found really interesting and you know, it's something that the policy should look into as well. Now, number one, it improves student learning. Mobile phone can distract students during lessons through. Also, on the other hand, how Chapman pointed it out, it can be used as a resource tool as well. Like there's some in remote locations where libraries are scarce or textbooks are scarce, mobile phones could come in useful, especially with the internet connection being available. Also, number two, it protects students from harmful online content when this is being banned. Many young students are exposed to cyberbullying, inappropriate content, online scams, violent

0: or explicit materials as well. And it's a dangerous social media trends could be very harmful to students as well. Number three, it reduces discipline problems. Uncontrolled phone use can lead to cheating during exams, recording fights at schools. We've seen a lot of that on social media so far. Classroom disruptions, conflict between students, disrespect towards teachers. Now, one thing they should do is clear rules to help maintain order and discipline in schools is very important. Number four, it encourages healthy social interaction when you remove mobile phones. When students spend less time on phones, they are more likely to talk face-to-face, build friendship, participate in sports and activities, develop communication skills, and this supports emotional and social development for students as well. So I think that's a good thing.
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0: 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Coming up, the all new look, PNG House Bung, Legend FM News and Sports, with Trans Pacific Assurance, the intelligent insurer. And straight after that, you've got the Memory Mix with Maggie, the taste PNG loves. 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

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So hi and good morning, everyone. If you're tuning in right now, I am yours truly, Yamis. And I'll be stepping in for my good brother, Jack, for today and probably the week until Jack comes back. So we'll kick things off with our hits of the past. So for the hits of the past, I'll give you some clues for this hit song. So without further ado, let's get straight to it. So here is your song for the hits of the past. Have a listen.

Mm-hmm. I think if you think you know the answer to the song, what song is it? So it's a easy listening song, sort of a traditional pop song, and the song title repeats it repeats the same Italian word three times. The singer is a famous British crooner, and the lyrics are about asking when love will happen. So if you think you know the answer, call me up on 7373 8833 or WhatsApp me on 7101 0101 to lock in your answers.

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Yes, that was Rod Stewart with Rhythm of My Heart. A very good morning to you. Beautiful Monday morning. It's a beautiful Monday morning here in the nation's capital. You're with Yami's here on the Legend FM Memory Mix with Maggie, the taste PNG loves. So, for our feedback regarding our hits of the past, I asked you earlier on if you knew this song. So this song, it was released in 1968, and have a listen and tell me if you think you know the answer.

0: Mm-hmm. So the answer, correct answer I was after is cuando. So congrats to Monica all the way from Cold Place Goroka for guessing the answer correct.
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3: 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In Papua New Guinea, no police officer is above the law. Every officer must follow the law, just like every citizen. The Internal Affairs Division is now randomly testing police officers for alcohol and drugs. This keeps our officers alert, responsible, and ready to serve you. The RPNGC has zero tolerance for corruption and misconduct. Any officer who breaks the law or abuses their power will face consequences. No exceptions. 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Contact the Internal Affairs Division. 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
3: 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Now, for our Memory Mix triple play for this morning, we have four songs and you decide which one will make the list. So we have Money for Nothing by Dire Straits, Sukiyaki by 4 PM, Motown Philip from Boys to Men, and Somewhere in Summer by Yana Frisky. So let's have a listen and see which song will make the cut.

0: 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So that was your Memory Mix triple play for this morning. And if you missed out, well, you can catch it again on the Legend FM Nights with Mauki at 9 p.m. Or you can join me again tomorrow morning for the Memory Mix triple play. 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

0: Yes, that was Robbie Williams with Better Man. A very good morning to you, my friend. It's the Legend FM remix with Meji the Taste, PNG Loves. Yo, Jam is here, and I'll be your friend for the next few hours. 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